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1: Pour out on us. Won't you pour out on us? Won't you pour out on us? Won't you pour out on us? Won't you pour out on us? Won't you pour out on us? Say it. 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
1: Come on, somebody praise him right now. We give you glory, God. 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Thank you for your mercies and your grace. Hallelujah. So many people right now, they're hurting. They're in pain with no one to help them. But I came here to encourage somebody today that weeping may endure for the night, but joy cometh in the morning. 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But I hear God is saying right now that he's going to restore whatever the conqueror, whatever the caterpillar, hallelujah, has eaten out of your finances. Every door that was closed, hallelujah, in front of you, God is about to open some more doors. 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
1: Noah Priest reigned for years and years, told everybody to better come on into the ark. People thought he was crazy. They wouldn't listen to him. Now we're getting ready to tell the story. Tri-City, you ready? Here we go.

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1: T-Mac, Smoke. Hey, play, remember that song, Somebody's Watching Me? 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

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We live in a nation that seems to want to turn its back on God, but there's a people who are crying out and saying, all I want. I'm not after the blessings, I'm not after the things, I'm after the presence of God.

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0: And we say yes. 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

hand in this building is lifted. 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And when the people of God lifted up their voices together, something supernatural began to happen. 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

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The devil really had me. But God's mercy kept me. 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
1: 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I have a guest here that I would like to bring up to share right now. I want you to just, she's going to bless us in a mighty way right now. I want you to welcome to the stage Shayna Wilson Williams. Right?

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0: you have just joined us, you're inside the Hope of Glory morning show with yours truly, Rasheen Douglas, the Christ in me, the Hope of Glory. And of course, we're giving praises and honor to the King of Kings and the Lord of Lords, the conquering Lion of the tribe of Judah. Of course, we're getting ready to welcome our friends over there on Facebook. We're getting ready to welcome our friends over there on YouTube. So we're going to be welcoming those who are joining us on that platform right about now.
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0: It's time, it's time, it's time. Don't give up on God this morning as you're joining us, because God won't give up on you.
4: You know why I couldn't give up when I laid in that bed with blood clots? Because it reaches to the highest mountain. 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

0: gives me strength. 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Let me welcome you if you have just joined us. It will never. It reaches you this morning, right where you are. The blood reaches you right there in your situation this morning. There's no problem that's bigger than your God. He's able, my friends, to do exceeding abundantly above all that you could ever ask or think. Let me say good morning to those who have been typing this morning. If I didn't acknowledge you by name, let me say good morning to you. Welcome in this morning. And whilst you're coming on this morning, let me declare over you that there's a blessing with your name written on it. It will never lose Maria Morris. It will never lose Iverleen. It will never lose Erica. All those who are tuning in this morning, it will never lose its power. Hallelujah. Do you believe it this morning? That the blood of Jesus will reach you right where you are this morning. There's somebody that's receiving strength. There's somebody that came on here this morning. You were feeling discouraged. But the strength of God is locating you right where you are. The hand of the Lord rests mightily upon you. The Spirit of the living God dwells within you.
1: Thank you.
0: And let me declare that even though these weapons are forming against you, they will not be able to prosper this morning. There's a covering over you, my friend. God's hand is on you.
2: Oh, bless you.
0: It's Retro Thursday. Retro Thursday.
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0: This is not an ordinary Thursday morning. There's a blessing in store for you, my friend.
4: In the presence of the Lord, I go to the songs that have the power.
0: It's Retro Thursday.
4: Right here on HGG Radio. I don't hear you in here. We can't become so progressive that we forget it's the cross that saves. It's the cross that purchased our salvation. It was his death.
0: Just type hallelujah this morning.
4: Made it so that we can have a right to salvation and eternity.
0: I want you to worship God right where you are.
4: Glory, wonderful cross. They would sing, and did my Savior bleed and did my sovereign die? Would he devote that sacred head for such a worm as I? Was it for crimes that I had done? He hung upon a tree. What amazing pity, grace unknown, and love beyond degree.
0: Just meditate this morning. Think about his goodness.
4: See, a lot of people don't know those verses. Drops of grief can never repay the debt of the love I owe. My shame. So dear Lord, I give myself to thee. It's all that I can do. Then they would say, have the cross.
0: It's Retro Thursday.
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0: Come on, type glory this morning. Glory to his name.
1: See, you young people don't know those songs. I am so wondrously saved from my sins.

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1: Glory to.
0: Let me hope you're doing well. Son of Pastor Donnie on this one. Blood medley. It's a beautiful morning, my friends. Welcome in as you're just joining in. Thank you for coming on board.
2: Siama. It's a song that they taught me when I was a little boy. They just simply said, have you been to Jesus for the cleansing power?
0: Are you washed?
2: Are you washed in the blood of the Lamb? Are you fully trusting in his grace this hour?
0: Are you washed this morning?
2: In the blood.

0: your garments spotless.
1: Are your garments spotless? 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
0: Are you washed this morning? Let me welcome you if you have just joined us. You're inside of the Hope of Glory Morning Show with yours truly, Rashane Douglas, the Christ in me, the Hope of Glory.
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0: Exene. 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Coming on for the first time. Welcome in, my friend.
1: Lay aside those garments that are stained.
0: Charlene Swaby.
1: And be washed.
0: Are you washed this morning? All those who are washed, just type amen this morning. Let me welcome you, all those who are on YouTube, all those who are on Facebook, and of course, my friends over here on TikTok. Good morning. Welcome in this morning.

He hung his head

0: We're getting ready to pray this morning.
1: What David thought was lost?
0: There's somebody that needs to be covered this morning. Let me declare that you're covered under the blood of Jesus. I know there are some weapons forming and fashioning against you. I know you're coming under attacks.
1: And they laid him in a tomb.
0: But there's an edge of protection around you this morning.

0: Just keep your prayer requests coming in this morning. Once we're getting ready to pray, you can type your prayer requests in the chat if you're led to do so this morning. We're believing God for a transformation for His people. There's power in the blood, my friends. Wondrous working power. In the precious blood of Jesus Christ of Nazareth. God is locating you right where you are this morning. You don't need to change your location. The blood can reach you right where you are.
1: Jesus died on the cross. And I almost sin in the sky. And I know it was. This is the last point I want to make. You need to get ready because he's coming back again.
0: Are you ready for his return?
1: Real soon. He's coming back again.
0: You remember that song we normally play?
1: Coming back.
0: I pray we all be ready for his return.
1: Jesus, thank you.
0: When was the last time you heard that one?
1: One

0: us. And I know, I know, I know, I know.
1: Do you know this morning? That the God whom we serve, he's coming soon. He's coming back again, my friends. He's coming back for you. He's coming back for me.

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0: Are you ready for his return this morning? Let me welcome you if you've just joined in. You're inside of the Hope of Glory Morning Show. On this year,
1: it's Retro Thursday. 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
0: 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Reaching you at the highest mountain and the lowest valley. If God be for you, who can be against you, my friend? I pray we all be ready. Everyone here on TikTok, Facebook, YouTube, HGG Radio, I pray we all be ready for his return.

as we're approaching 2 minutes before 6:30. We're getting ready to pray at this time. Are you ready? I know where you are this morning, Rosalie. But the Lord is drawing you closer, my friend. The blood of Jesus reaches you right where you are. God is pulling you up this morning. You have to make the first step. Some people are saying it's 7:30. Yes, I know, over there in Jamaica. 8:30 on the Eastern time zone. And of course, 9:30 if you're on the East Coast. Somebody telling me it's not 6:30. It's 6:30 where I'm at right here in the beautiful city of Edmonton, for those who are wondering. Coming to you from the province of Alberta, right here in Canada. So when I say it's 6:30, it's actually 6:30, right? Blessings to you, KDN. Thank you so much. I pray we all be ready for his return. Wherever you are, wherever you are, it is now time for us to pray. Are you ready? Are you ready for what God has in store for you in this season? Eyes have not seen, ears have not heard, neither has it entered into the hearts of men, the things which God has prepared for you. And I love the God we serve. The scripture says he prepares a table before you in the presence of your enemies. He anoints your head with oil and your cup runs over. It means that even in this season, whilst you're praying, whilst you're believing, whilst you're trusting God, whilst you're applying your faith in God, your cup will run over. You will see an overflow in this season. I want you to type overflow. Are you ready this morning for the overflow? I want to declare this morning that God's hand is on you for good. Are you ready this morning for his return? Is your heart ready? Your mind, your soul, your spirit? Are you ready? Are you ready? We're going back to the blood this morning. Son of George Benton on this one. Nothing but the blood.

0: sins.
1: It is now time for us to pray. Heavenly Father, we thank you for your efficacious blood, the blood that cleanses, the blood that heals, the blood that delivers, the blood that will never lose its power. We thank you this morning, God, that you're able to reach your people in whatsoever situation they find themselves in this morning. God, you're able to cause us to mount up with wings as eagles, to run and not get weary, to walk and not faint. We thank you, God, for who you are this morning. You're a God that never fails. You're a God that is able to do exceeding abundantly above all that we could ever ask or think. Thank you for the listeners of HDG Radio, those who are on TikTok, those who are on Facebook, those who are on YouTube. Thank you, Divine God, for reaching your people this morning. Thank you for locating that man that's driving in that vehicle, that woman who's at home, that person who's on the job. This morning, your blood will reach them right where they are. There's somebody watching me this morning. You're at church. No, this is a very strange one. You're at church this morning and you're watching me. The blood of Jesus is locating you right where you are. God's hand is upon you. His spirit dwells within you. Father, this morning we thank you for divine strength. Those who are feeling discouraged, God, we thank you for strength. We thank you for hope. We thank you for peace. Peace in the midst of chaos. Peace in the midst of the conflict. Whatever problems there are this morning, we thank you this morning, God, that you're able to solve these problems. You're able to fix the unfixable, move the unmovable, change the unchangeable. Show up for your people this morning, those who are watching, those who are listening. You're a God that shows up. You're a God that shows off. Thank you, Divine God, that it's a new season, it's a new day. Thank you for a fresh anointing that's locating your people this morning. Thank you this morning, God, that you're anointing our heads with oil. Thank you, Father, that our cups are running over in this season. Thank you this morning, God, that we can declare that we are the head and not the tail. We are above and not beneath. We are healed and not sick. Thank you, Divine God, that you have given us the spirit of boldness in this season to stand on your word. Your word, which is quick, powerful, and sharper than any two-edged sword. Your word, which is a lamp unto our feet and a light unto our path. You said in your word that in the beginning was the word, and the word was with God, and the word was God, and the word became flesh. Cause your word to come alive in our lives this morning. We pray, God, for manifestation. Those who are expecting, we pray for divine manifestation this morning. And we thank you, Divine God, for answering those requests. You know all these requests that were typed by faith, that were sent in by faith. We come in agreement this morning. And we believe this morning, God, that you'll answer these prayers according to your will. Let your will be done on earth as it is in heaven. Thank you for this platform, HDG Radio, as we're approaching our fourth anniversary. We thank you even in this season, God, that you'll compel your people to be a blessing to this ministry. We pray, God, that you'll give us the financial provisions that are needed in this season. Thank you for opportunities, jobs, promotions, open doors. Father, we thank you this morning for what you're doing and what you continue to do. In Jesus' mighty name we pray. And the listeners of HDG Radio, we type this morning, I'm still here. Are you still here this morning? Are you with me this morning? Are you still here? The weapons were formed, but you're still here.
2: I've been battered, bruised and torn.
1: This song is for somebody this morning.
2: I'm still here.
1: This is a word the Lord gave me this morning. I'm still here.
2: It's my life.
1: The weapons were formed.
2: It was filled.
1: You were battered. You were bruised. Oh. But you're still here.
2: Yeah.
1: You were lied on.
2: So many.
1: You were rejected. But you're still here.
2: I had to fight just to stay. tender eyes.
1: My kids, my world, you're still here. The challenges, the obstacles, but you're still here. Sister Green, you're still here. That job situation, but you're still here.
2: I've been battered.
1: You were laid off the job, but you're still here.
2: But I'm still here.
1: You had a failed marriage, but you're still here.

0: song.
1: You're here this morning for a reason.
0: Yeah.
1: It's your moment. It's your season.
0: It's my life. It was filled with fear.
1: Bless you, Sister Christine.
0: Oh, but I'm
1: I know there's so many obstacles. Yeah. There's so many challenges, but you're still here.
0: Many times I had to find.
1: I know this song is ministering to somebody this morning. Yeah.

0: Novlet Edwards, you're still here. Stacy Francis, I see you.
1: So many times I had to find
0: the fact that you're able to type this morning, the fact that you're able to share, the fact that you're able to tap the screen. You're still here, my friends. You're alive. You can move your hands. You can move your feet. You can think. You can make decisions. It means that you're still here.
1: I had many disappointments.
0: Good to see you, my brother-in-law, Jason Howell. You're still here, my brother.
1: There were days when I thought I would not make it.

0: they can't come.
1: Can I take this one again from the top one more time?
0: Storms of sickness, storms of trial. Oh, but
1: somebody just say, take it from the top.
0: Do I have a survivor?
1: Somebody say, pull up this morning.

I went to use the restroom just now, but I'm still here. Oh, Daniel Wilson, welcome, welcome, welcome, welcome. My cousin Nika, welcome, Nika.

That's my devotional theme this morning. I'm still here. And so the reason why I'm here is but God. Have you ever been in a situation where there's a but God moment? You don't know how to explain it? But God. That accident, that incident, you were at the wrong place at the wrong time, but you're still here. They put the thing in your face, the shoes in your face, but you're still here. Your mother prayed for you, you're still here. Your grandmother prayed for you, you're still here. You spend so much time in the world doing ungodly things, but you're still here. You got drunk. You were in a sexual immorality, but you're still here. God pulled you out of sin, and you're still here this morning. You're still here. I'm still here.

0: So many times you thought about giving up, but you're still here.
1: I had to fight just to stay in the right.
0: Ophelia Watson, you're still here. You're here because there's a purpose on your life. You're still here, my friend.

0: still. Sister Doreen Vassell, I've known you over the years. So many disappointments, so many struggles, so many setbacks, but you're still here.
1: I'm

If only you knew this morning. Peace. I have to remain right here this morning. I am still here. Lord, it's such joy. The message is coming forward. Such joy. But this song is speaking to somebody this morning. I want you to meditate. Think about your season, past. Think about what you're going through at this moment. But you're still here.

I know there's a testimony coming this morning. There's somebody that will testify this morning of God's goodness and God's greatness.

0: I'm sensing that there's somebody that needs to share your testimony this morning. Just before we make way for this morning's word,
1: I would not make.
0: I want to take a few testimonies this morning.
1: I'm still here.
0: God has been so good to you, and it's the reason why you're here this morning. And if you're led to share your testimony, as the Spirit of the Lord leads, we're going to be taking about three testimonies this morning. As the Spirit of the Lord leads this morning. If you're over here on TikTok, come on in this morning. My moderator will help me this morning. We're taking the first three testimonies.
1: And
0: you're still here.
1: I am still here.
0: Don't be shy, my friends. Put the devil to shame this morning. You're still here.
1: I

If you want to come on in this morning, just type me. Let me select you as you are there. Just type me. If you're that person that God is laying upon your heart to share your testimony, put the devil to shame this morning.

0: Are you there? Are you there? Are you there? Hello? Hello? Are you there?
1: Hello, I'm here.
0: I'm still here. Good morning. How are you doing this morning?
1: I'm doing great.
0: Great.
1: To God be the glory.
0: To God be the glory. Who am I speaking with this morning?
1: Gloria Brown in Tampa, Florida.
0: Gloria Brown over there in Tampa, Florida. Go ahead, Gloria, and put the devil to shame. You're still here. You Amen. Have a testimony to share this morning. Go yes. ahead, my friend.
1: To God be the glory. I can say that I am a living miracle. God has been so good to me. I did a brain surgery. I did a rotary cuff repair, and I did a knee replacement, and I'm still here. To God be the glory. And I just want to let everybody know that God is still in the healing business. He never give up on us. He's a great and mighty and wonderful God. God bless you, Brother Rashid.
0: God bless. God.
1: I always listen to you, and I know he's a real man of God.
0: Bless you.
1: God bless you. You and keep you and family.
0: Bless you. So much surgeries, my friend Gloria Brown, but you're still here.
1: Amen.
0: Amen. Thank God. Bless you, my friend.
2: Some days my life.
0: Wendy Francis. Good morning, Wendy.
3: Blessing, Minister. Blessings.
0: Blessings. Go ahead and share your testimony, my friend.
3: Good morning. I just want to encourage somebody this morning that weeping may endure it for a night, but joy cometh in the morning. Despite of all the chaos around us, we are still here. Despite of what is taking place, I can testify and tell you it has been 2 years since I'm going through sickness, and there is nothing that doctor can put together to cause in all these infirmity in my body. But I know the God that I serve is a God of the impossible, and despite of what the enemies challenge me with in my body, I still have my praise. It may not look like I'm going through, but by God's grace and mercy, I'm still here this morning.
0: Beautiful, beautiful.
3: Sometimes the enemy let me feel like this is the end of the road, but I have to remember myself that God said who I am.
0: Wow.
3: And I have to use the word of God to apply it to my sickness. Because I know what God said about his children. I know what Jeremiah 29:11 said about us. And I shall stand on the promises of God. Because I know when my God will show up, no matter what the sickness is, doctor may can't put his hand to it now. But when God show up and said it's healing time, I shall be healed in the name of Jesus.
0: Yes, God. Yes, Father. Yes, Lord.
3: I shall be healed. Sometimes the devil want me to convince that cripple is my portion, but I said, this is not what God said about me, and I will not accept this from
0: yes.
3: you.
0: Hallelujah.
3: You know, Minister, I listen to your program. I'm an apostolic person, but I listen to your program every morning. I make it my point of duty to join every morning, because I know because God, through God's people, my deliverance going to come. Through God's people, my healing going to come. May heaven bless you. May you continue to do good. May you soar to higher heights and deeper depths in Jesus' name. God bless you, Minister.
0: Just before you go this morning, we're going to be praying for my sister who she took a bold step being here. She said it has been years since she has been encountering different challenges. But right now, in the name of Jesus, as we're coming in agreement this morning, God, we pray that divine healing will locate this woman of God, Wendy Francis. We declare, God, that there's a healing with her name written on it. Heavenly Father, locate her right now. God, your word says, by your stripes, we are healed and made whole. God, we send your word of healing to her right now. In the name of Jesus. Hallelujah. In the name of Jesus.
3: Thank you, Jesus.
0: Yes, God. Bless you, woman
3: Thank
0: of God.
3: You
0: are healed.
3: God bless you too.
0: Bless you.
3: In the name of Jesus, I receive it.
0: In the name of Jesus.

0: I know you're here this morning. Just before you go ahead and mute. All right, thank you so much. My friend, Undiluted Word of God, go ahead and unmute and go ahead and share your testimony, sir.
1: Good morning.
0: Good morning to you. How are you doing? What's your name and where are you coming to us from?
1: Oral McLeod.
0: Oral McLeod. Yes.
1: Yes. It's just a question before me share.
0: Yes, go ahead.
1: You used to work at Gospel AJ, eh?
0: Yes, sir. Yes, sir. From 2016 to 2018.
1: Oh, Jesus. It is good to talk to you.
0: Yes, man, indeed. Oral.
1: The thing is, when we just get saved,
0: mm-hmm.
1: I listen to you, I believe you're supposed to come on 6 o'clock in the morning.
0: That's right.
1: In the morning, I'm probably in the evening. I don't remember, but
0: in the morning. In the morning, yes.
1: In the morning?
0: Yes.
1: What we are telling you, teach me a lot.
0: Wow.
1: You inspire me.
0: Wow.
1: As a young believer.
0: Wow.
1: Oh Jesus. I'm here telling you, when I listen to your morning time, sharing the word, you always give me the word a morning time and so on like that. And that helped me to grow.
0: Wow. Wow.
1: I want to share a testimony.
0: Go
1: testimony
0: ahead.
1: Before
0: Go ahead.
1: I leave. When I just get saved,
0: mm-hmm.
1: I used to be a girl, see them, I'm a little woman.
0: Wow, womanizer, yes.
1: Oh, Jesus, that meet me on my Damascus Road,
0: mm-hmm.
1: and make my life got transformed.
0: Wow.
1: And when I was going to a chance, we call it chance, okay, we call it name. I was going to a conviction, we give myself to God.
0: Mm-hmm, mm-hmm.
1: And I saw some church person was walking one evening,
0: mm-hmm.
1: and they come right to me and stop.
0: Mm-hmm.
1: And when they stop at my feet, they give me this track what they was sharing. I said, I must come at church. I'm saying, yeah, I'm going to come at church.
0: Yeah.
1: And they call me and follow me with me, and then them tell me when church I keep. When yeah. I reach the church, used to work on Mullins Road, and you know, get bus to go up in it, you know, so easy.
0: Mm-hmm, mm-hmm.
1: It kind of struggle. I used to take the 75.
0: Yes.
1: And when I reach the church over.
0: Wow.
1: And they call me and pray for me that evening.
0: Mm-hmm.
1: And when they call me and pray for me, come like something instilled inside of me. I just feel like I want Jesus.
0: Yeah.
1: I feel a burning desire for go wow. after Israel, you know?
0: Yes.
1: And
0: yes.
1: when I just get saved, I think that I used to walk with other person and so on like that, and used to have what call it fasting service. I used to be in on them thing there. And when we just get saved, now we start to ride bike.
0: Mm-hmm.
1: I used to be a bike rider before I get saved. And the enemy tempt me with the bike, me, I tell you. I'm feel
0: mm-hmm.
1: pull off the bike wheel and put on the bike. And it take me about 3 months again before me take up the bike.
0: Mm-hmm.
1: Me take up the bike, it's on the evening and start to ride. There's a girl jump on the bike.
0: Wow.
1: So anywhere me riding go, she going to go with me. And me, I tell you, say, reach a location, say me, I go do something. Oh, yes. Jesus. The Holy Spirit back me up.
0: Wow.
1: And I can't do nothing and the conscience beat me.
0: Mm.
1: And I left on this, so end up on one bike show. Cause, you know, bike rider I always got a bike show and them thing. That man, I lift bike in here and all type of something.
0: Yes, sir.
1: And I was there, me advisor said to me, say, why you are here? And I still there, see me until one police come and just lock off the dance and run all the way and go home. I end up going to the next place again. Mm-hmm. And when I go to the next place, they end up lock off the dance again and I end up go home. So I go home and pull off the bike wheel.
0: Yeah.
1: The enemy tempt me again. Me put on the wheel and start ride again.
0: Wow.
1: And me serve God, but me have 1 foot in and 1 foot out.
0: Yeah, play upscotch.
1: And I, And a Rasta man back me up when me a minister to another person. Me a minister to another person. And they may have a debate. Because I don't debate when you come unto the word of God. If I give you the word, I just give you the word and leave it. And they was having a debate. And me never pay the Rasta man no mind. Mm-hmm. And then me advice say to me, say, ask the Rasta man if he member when God didn't save him from the gunman. I hear me wow. Hear my spirit, you know. Mm-hmm. And me have to sit down and hold a chair. Wow. All the Rasta man testify and tell me, oh, God is good, oh, God is great, and so on like that. Mm-hmm. And after that now, the Rasta man come to me once away and say, you know, so you have a calling on your life. God, why are you for doing work? But why you do one thing? Stop riding the bike where you are right.
0: Wow.
1: And me have to get rid of the bike. If I don't get rid of the bike, I would have the years today.
0: Wow.
1: Praising
0: wow.
1: God.
0: Hallelujah.
1: Sometimes when we are served God, we have to get rid of some situation out of our life to walk with God. That truly, God bless you.
0: God bless you. Wow. God bless you, man of God. Thank you for that testimony. And I was really happy I was able to inspire you at the initial stages of your conversion to the faith. So I want to say God bless you, sir. And thank you for joining. All right. I have Christine, then I'll take Gloria. And then we will continue this morning. Go ahead, Christine. Go ahead, my friend. Christine, are you still there? Are you still here? We're going to call Christine one more time. Christine, are you still here? Go ahead and unmute and speak this morning whilst you're here, my friend. In the meantime, let me hear from Sister Gloria. You were on earlier. Go ahead, Sister Gloria. Go ahead and unmute and speak.

0: here.
1: Are you still here this morning?
0: Come on. I cry. And I cry.
1: We're going to take this one again from the top. I'm not hearing from you, Sister Gloria, and I'm not hearing from you, my friend, Sister Christine. But I bless God for all those who are tuning in this morning. You're here for a reason. Royalty blessings to you. All those who are coming on for the first time, just type first time.
0: I've been back.
1: There's a first time blessing in store for you.
0: I'm still here.
1: Delayed but not denied. What a name this morning. Delayed but not denied. You're still here. Good morning to you. How are you doing?
2: Good morning.
1: Good morning. What's your name and where are you calling from? And go ahead and share your testimony, my friend.
2: My name is Georgette Grayson. I'm calling from the beautiful parish of Clarendon.
1: Beautiful. Just go ahead and share your testimony.
2: I'm not here.
1: No, man, just go ahead and share your testimony.
2: A few weeks ago, I was working as a PCA and an incident happened and I was told to go home. While I am home, you know, I started to cry and I said, God, there was an investigation and I have spoken the truth, me talk the truth. And in the result, they said that I'm lying. And I came home and I was crying. And I remember at one point, I could not get up out of my bed to bed, to cook for my children. I was falling in depression and I am a believer of Christ. And I remember one day I said to myself, I am not going back where I'm coming from. I am not going to let depression take me out. I am going to stand with Christ because everything that is going to happen, God gave permission to happen. And I remember listening to your program over the past weeks. And when I listened to your testimony, when you said that you took your calling from work to be with your wife and you lose your work. And I was saying, God, and here am I complaining about losing my work. Wow. Someone out there went through it and you deliver. Mm-hmm. And I was saying, God, if you can deliver for this man, you can deliver for me. Hope. And I remember I hear a voice said, hope not in God. And I remember even when the two lady came on, and the last lady that came on in this week, and she preached the word of God, and it touched me, and it encouraged me, and said, I must have faith in God, mm-hmm. because God is going to deliver.
1: Yes.
2: This morning, I am alive and I'm well and I'm not looking on my situation, but I'm looking to my maker and my God who deliver time and time again. And I know that God is going to make a way when it seems to no way. As David said, so why are thou cast down? Why are thou disacquainted in me? Mm-hmm. Hope not in God. Sometimes our faith get waver.
1: Yes.
2: But when your faith get waver, look to the hills. That's what I'm saying to myself this morning. Look to the hills from whence cometh my help. My help cometh from the Lord, which made heaven and earth. God is in total control this morning. I don't know what the situation that many of us are going through, but I can tell you, if God have done it for someone and God have done it times and times again, he will do it for us. Have faith. Hold on to God and trust God because he will deliver. This mm-hmm. morning, I am still here in spite of my situation. I am still here. Giving God the glory for everything. That's my testimony this morning.
1: Bless God, woman of God. Powerful testimony indeed. And we declare that you are still here. I love it that you're encouraging yourself. Don't worry about it, my friend. My devotional theme this morning, I'm still here. And just before you go, I'm reminded of the story of Joseph. And even when his brothers betrayed him and they thought that they would have, you know, he would have punished them, he said to them, what the enemy meant for evil, God has turned it around for good. Whatever is happening in your life, God is turning it around for your good, my friend. Your current condition is not your conclusion. God bless you, my friend.
0: I had to find just to stay in the ride.
1: Really want to thank you guys for coming on this morning and sharing. It really means a lot to hear from you.
0: Many times,
1: Lord, you're still here.
0: I'm still here. I had many.
1: Tanisha White, you're still here over there on Facebook.
0: But I am.
1: Sir Mitch, you're still here. Jacqueline Clegghorn, you're still here, my friend.
0: There were days.
1: Vivian Grant, you are still here. Again, let me say good morning to you. If you have just joined us, you're inside the Hope of Glory Morning Show on this beautiful Thursday morning.

0: But God has set you up for a comeback this morning. And that is the reason why you're still here. Your coworkers, they told lies on you, but you didn't lose your job. You're still working there. Yes, you're still there. You don't have the qualification, but God has promoted you. You're still there. There's a certain president that's in power, and they told you you were going to be deported, but you're still there. You know what I'm talking about this morning, right? The situation seemed impossible, but you're still here. God made your impossibility a possibility. What do I mean? The scripture says, what seems impossible to man is possible with God. Let me say this to you this morning, that with God, all things are possible. With God. I wanted to type it this morning. With God. With God, you're able to overcome. The scripture reminds us this morning that you are more than a conqueror. So, Heavenly Father, we thank you this morning, God, that we're still here. We're still here by your Spirit, divine God. We're still here to experience your glory. We're still here to experience your presence. God, we are still here to have an encounter with you. And that's the reason why we're here. We're here because of your love. Your word reminds us, for you so loved the world that you gave your only begotten Son, that whosoever believes in him will not perish, but have everlasting life. We're still here this morning because you are a strong tower. You are our refuge and strength, a very present help in time of trouble.
1: Can we sing it one more time? I'm still here.
0: This morning we're here because, God, you've made ways for us even when there seems to be no way. This morning we're here because you said even our very enemies will be our footstool. We're still here because even when the enemies came in like a flood, you lifted a standard against the enemy. And whatever evil is at work this morning, we thank you this morning that we're still here because your word reminds us that we should fret not ourselves because of evildoers. We're still here because he that dwells in the secret place of the Most High shall abide under the shadow of the Almighty. We're still here this morning because you've placed an edge of protection around your people.
1: I cry.
0: We're still here this morning because your word reminds us, touch not the Lord's anointed and do his prophets no harm. We're here this morning, God, because we believe in your word. And your word says, if we believe in God, we will be established. If we believe in your prophets, we will prosper. We're still here this morning because we're declaring this morning, for I know the plans or the thoughts you have for us. Plans to prosper us and not to harm us, to give us hope and a future. We declare this morning that your will be done on earth as it is in heaven. We thank you this morning for your anointing. We thank you this morning for your grace that's extended towards your children this morning. We thank you this morning for your anointing that reaches us right where we are. It's able to reach us right where we are this morning. Reach the unreachable this morning. Touch the untouchable. Speak to the hearts of the Pharaohs.
1: And I cry.
0: Speak to the hearts of the Nebuchadnezzars.
1: I'm still here.
0: The Ahabs and the Jezebels. We come against these spirits in this season. And we ask, divine God, that your people will be elevated in this season. We will elevate above our struggles. We will elevate above our problems. Your people will no longer be bound. There will be no chains holding your people this morning. And we're declaring this morning, God, that whom the Son sets free is free indeed. We thank you this morning for liberty. We thank you this morning for grace. We thank you this morning for your anointing that's evident. We thank you this morning for moving just like a magnet.

We thank you this morning, God, for drawing your people closer to you. The songwriter says, the closer we get, the more we see the glory of the soon coming King. We're thanking you this morning, God, that our weeping may endure for a night, but joy comes. I want you to type joy. Joy comes. Joy, joy, joy, joy, joy. Joy comes to your people. Those who are still here. Those who are still here on TikTok, I declare joy is coming to you. For those who are on YouTube, I want you to type joy. For those who are on Facebook, joy is coming to you. I know you lost a loved one recently. I know there are struggles in your life. I know you are unemployed, but joy is coming to you. Your moment has arrived. It's your season. Sometimes you're in your season and it doesn't feel like it's your season. Who am I talking to this morning? It's not a feeling thing. It's a believing thing. Who am I talking to? You don't feel like it, but you believe it's your season. I want you to just believe this morning, Trudy. Just believe it's your season. You don't have to feel like it's your season. I want you to just believe. Only if you just believe this morning. Just a little faith. That's what God is asking of you this morning. And he's reminding you that without faith, it is impossible to please him. It's impossible to please him. The scripture says in Hebrews chapter 11, verse 6, he that comes to God must believe. When you're coming to God, you don't come with God with a wavering mind, with a doubting mind. The scripture says, he that comes to God must believe. You must believe that he's a God that heals. You must believe that he's a God that delivers. You must believe that he's a God that sets free. You must believe that he's a God that will fix the unfixable. You must believe that he's a God that will help you during that surgery. You're going into the hospital to do a surgery. You must believe that your surgery will be successful. I don't know who you are this morning, but God is saying you must believe. You must believe this morning. You must believe. I can't believe for you. You have to believe for yourself. You must take action. You must arise, shine, for your light has come and the glory of the Lord is risen upon you. God is giving you the strength that you need. He's saying to you this morning, don't get weary in well-doing. For in this season, you will reap if you faint not. That's the reason why you're here this morning. You almost met in that accident. As a matter of fact, you were in an accident, but God kept you. You are still here. The relationship didn't work out, but you are still here, but God. They place you at the back, but you are still here. You were rejected. They wrote you off. Have you ever seen when they write off a vehicle? That's how some of you feel like. It's like they have written you off and they try to replace you, but God is saying you are still here. I still have use for you. I hear there's a book, I've seen this book, Broken Crayons Can Still Be Used. So sometimes even when you're broken, God can still use you. And I hear the Lord saying that he wants to put you back together again. It feels like you're broken. And the Lord is reminding you this morning that a broken spirit and a contrite heart, I will not despise. God will not despise you. People will despise you. They throw you away. They will throw you away like trash. But God says, I have use for you. You are my anointed vessel. Yes, you are. You're looking down and you're looking around you. Yes, I'm speaking to you this morning. You are an anointed vessel. You're still anointed. Not because there's a problem in your life.
not because there's a problem in your relationship, not because there's a problem in your finances. God is saying you are still anointed. Your financial situation won't have any issues where your anointing is concerned, where your purpose is concerned. You remember what we looked at yesterday? I was really surprised. Yesterday, I spoke to one of my longtime friends. Somebody says, I'm not hearing any sound. Hopefully, you know, that's not the case for everybody. But I was speaking to somebody yesterday and they reminded me of my devotional theme. As a matter of fact, I believe they sent me a picture. They sent me a picture, right? Now, let me see if I can find that picture. They actually sent me a picture. And they said they got this from my devotional. So the person, you know, they sent me this message. I'm not going to show you the name. So the person says, setbacks plus trials plus brokenness plus faith minus fear times God, all things work together for good. Wow. And the person says, my takeaway this morning, setbacks plus trials plus brokenness, all of these things, plus faith minus fear. I love it. I love your equation, my friend. Times God. God is a God of multiplication. I hear the scripture says, one shall chase 1,000, two shall put 10,000 to flight. God is a God of multiplication. God says, I am able to do exceeding abundantly above all that you could ever ask or think. So whatever you're expecting from God, God is able this morning to exceed your expectation. He will do it. He will do it. Yes, he will do it this morning. You're looking at your life and you're saying, God did it. He did it. You thought that your relationship was failing, but God came in the nick of time and he saved your relationship. You are making so much errors on the job. You thought that you're getting ready to lose your job, but God showed up just in the nick of time. Sometimes people want to do things to you, but there's a favor on your life. Sometimes you'll find even your very enemies feeding you, taking care of you, being there for you, and they can't help themselves because of what God has placed on your life. You're still here, my friend. You're still here. Sickness rocked your body, but you are still here. You are still here. You are still here. You're watching me this morning. You're listening this morning. You are still here. The doctors gave you 2 months to live, 2 weeks or whatever, but you are still here. You are a walking, living, running testimony. You are a talking testimony because you are still talking. I remember there was a time in my life where there were so much things happening to me. It's like my brain was, my brain shut down. My brain was processing a lot of things. I was thinking about a lot of things, processing a lot of things. But that did not stop me from praying. When you're praying to God, you're not praying from here. You're praying from here. Who am I talking to this morning? I wanted to tap the screen if you're over there on TikTok. If you're on YouTube, remember to like the video. Remember to subscribe if it's your first time coming on. If it's your first time on TikTok, remember to go ahead and hit the follow button this morning. So whilst I was in that season where my mind was affected because of all the things that I was thinking about at that time, my brain was overheating. You know when you have a computer and you're running so much programs on that computer, the computer freezes up sometimes or it overheats. And the fan keeps overworking in the computer. You know what I'm talking about. Everything seems to be lagging. That's how I felt. But during that time, God reminded me that even though my brain was not functioning how it should be functioning,
My thinking was, I was thinking about so much things. But the Lord reminded me that praying, it doesn't come from your thinking. It comes out of your belly. The Bible says, out of your belly shall flow rivers. I wanted to type rivers of living water. And I begin to pray out of my spirit, even though it's like the enemy tried to lock down my mind. There's some of you watching me this morning. It seems as if the enemy wants to lock down your mind, your thinking. But I hear the scripture saying, I believe it was Paul in Romans chapter 12, where it says, I beseech thee, brethren, beseech ye therefore, brethren, by the mercies of God, that you present your bodies a living sacrifice, holy and acceptable unto God, which is your reasonable service. And the scripture says, don't be conformed to this world, but be ye transformed by the renewing of your mind. I want you to renew your mind this morning. I want you to be bold as a lion this morning. I want you to stand still and see the salvation, see the deliverance of the Lord. For the enemies you see today, you will see them no more. I know there are some weapons fashioning against you. I know your back is against the wall this morning, but you're still here. You're still here because you are a servant of the Most High God. What do I mean, man of God, when you say, I am a servant of the Most High God? That's the reason why you're here. You remember in the time of King Hezekiah, I've spoke about this story, one of my favorite stories in the Bible. One of my favorite stories. Normally I say it's one of my favorite scriptures, but this morning we're saying it's one of my favorite stories. So let's read a little bit of that story. Somebody's calling me from Ontario. I'm going to have to take that call after the program.

As a matter of fact, as we're getting ready, let me see who this person is, and then I'll come back. But nevertheless, we're going to be looking at 2 Kings chapter 20, verse 20. 2 Kings chapter 20. Yeah, 2 Kings chapter 20. I want you to go there this morning. Who has the final say this morning? God has the final say.

0: So let's go to our famous king this morning, King Hezekiah. You have heard me share the story many a times. Now, the Bible says, in the days of Hezekiah, 2 Kings chapter 20, in those days, Hezekiah was sick and near death, and Isaiah the prophet, the son of Amoz, went to him and said to him, thus said the Lord, set your house in order, for you shall die and not live. Then he turned his face towards the wall and prayed to the Lord, saying, remember now, O Lord, I prayed how I've walked before you in truth and with a loyal heart, and I've done what was good in your sight. Hezekiah wept bitterly. Hezekiah wept bitterly. And it happened before Isaiah had gone out into the middle of the court, the word of the Lord came to him saying, return. Return and tell Hezekiah, the leader of my people, thus says the Lord, the God of David, your father, I have heard your prayer. God is saying to somebody this morning, I have heard your prayer. I have seen your tears. Surely I will heal you. Surely I will deliver you. Surely I will set you free. Surely I will make that way for you. Surely I will open the door for you. On the third day, you shall go up to the house of the Lord. There's somebody that needs to go to the house of the Lord. You have been out of the house of the Lord for days, months, or maybe years, and God is pulling you into his house. And notice in verse 6, I love this part, and I will add your days 15 years. Notice the prophet came and he gave a word that he was about to die and not live, and he should get his house in order. I'm here to declare over somebody this morning, there's purpose on your life. And as the scripture declare, I believe in Psalm 118 verse 17, it says, I shall not die. But live. I wanted to type it this morning. But live, but live, but live, but live. You shall live to declare the works of your God. And I will add to your days 15 years. I will deliver you and the city from the hand of the king of Assyria. And I will defend the city for my own sake and for the sake of my servant David. But live, but live, but live. You're still here. You're still here because there's purpose on your life, my friend. You are a man of purpose. You are a woman of purpose. Even though you find yourself in that abusive relationship, you are a woman of purpose. You are a man of purpose. It seems as if they are rejecting you. You're rejected, but there's still purpose on your life. They call you a nobody, but in the eyes of the Lord, you are a somebody. And that is the reason why you're here. That's the reason why you're here. I didn't know I would have been here this morning. When I think about my life, I can only say I'm still here. And I'm here for a reason. My life is a testimony. God has designed me to help God's people. To help God's people. The Lord has designed me to help God's people. I'm still here. I'm still here this morning. I'm still here. Are you still here this morning? You're here for a reason. You're here because God has called you out of darkness into his marvelous light. I wanted to type light. God has called you out of darkness into his marvelous light. The light of God is on your life, my friend. It's Retro Thursdays. Retro Thursdays. 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
1: Son of the Grace, Thrillers on this one. The glory of Jesus.

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Bless you, Annette. 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

0: Me, what a name. Bless you, Sister Christine, my kids, my world. I send blessings to you, Sister Vida, my moderator, blessings. All those who are on board, all those who are following for the first time, thank you for doing so. If you're here for the first time, just go ahead, take a moment, and hit the follow button. It's a Retro Thursday. It's Retro Thursday. Right here on AG Radio.
1: 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Keep it locked on.

0: Son of George Gordon on this one. I long for great peace. Are you longing for great peace this morning? 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This next one from the Grace Thrillers. Can't even walk without you holding my hand.
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1: Just about 10 minutes approaching the hour. 10 minutes approaching 8 o'clock right here in Edmonton. 10 minutes approaching 9 o'clock if you're over there in Jamaica. 10 minutes approaching 10 o'clock if you're on the Eastern time zone. Good morning, my friends.

keep tapping the screen if you're over there on TikTok. Remember to share the live, share, and share. Thank you for doing so, my friends. Thank you for following if you're coming on for the first time. Let me introduce myself. My name is Roisin Douglas. For those who are hearing me for the first time, the Christ in me, the hope of glory. You're tuned to Higher Ground Gospel Radio, HGG Radio, reaching you at the highest mountain and the lowest valley. Welcome in, Karen Henry, coming on for the first time. All those who are following for the first time, thank you for doing so, my friends. Really, really appreciate you. Tammy Ann Francis, I see you.

0: Winnie Gemini. Good morning to you, Winnie. You're a winner. You're not a loser, my friend. Laverne, thank you so much. I see you. Hyacinth, I see you. Marsha Clark, I see you. Kamal Morgan, I see you. Natasha Bailey, I'm seeing you. Good morning.
1: 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Keep it locked on
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0: From one good one to another. From the Grey's Thrillers to this one from Glacier Robinson. It's Retro Thursday. Retro Thursday.

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2: La Vega Pharmacy in the building. Good morning to you. Judith, I see you.
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2: Somebody wants me to take this one from the top one more time. This one is for you, Ruth. Angie Ennis over there on Facebook. I see you. Good morning.

I don't know about you this morning, but I'm loving these ones. We heard from George Gordon. Of course, we heard from the Grace Thrillers, The Glory of Jesus. We heard from George Gordon, I Long for Great Peace. Also heard another one from the Grace Thrillers, Can't Even Walk. And of course, now this one from Glacier Robinson, Hold My Hands Today.

Thank you for following. If you're coming on for the first time, thank you, my friends. You're inside of the Hope of Glory Morning Show, right here on HGG Radio, Higher Ground Gospel Radio. Reaching you at the highest mountain and the lowest valley. When was the last time you went to a certain city? Anybody know which city I'm talking about this morning? Some of you are going to get it this morning, right? When was the last time you went to that city? What city am I speaking about this morning? Can any bright student? Angel says Knee City. Ishaw says Knee City. My friend Miss Powell, Anake, love it. Everybody's getting it this morning. You are all in the spirit this morning. You will receive the answer right there on your knees. This is the city we're heading this morning. A lot of us, you're going to that city to find the answer.

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0: answer right there on your knees. 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I know. It's all about your heart posture. 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Remaining in the spirit. That's where he wants you to be this morning.
1: Pass me not. Oh,
0: it's Retro Thursday. Retro Thursday. Right here.

back. 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

0: 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If you're over here on TikTok, go ahead, my friends.
1: 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One more time. One more time.

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0: Let's praise God in this season. Let me welcome you if you've just joined us. You're inside the Hope of Glory Morning Show with yours truly, Rasheen Douglas, the Christ in me, the Hope of Glory. What a time we have been having this morning. For those who have just joined us, thank you for being on board. This time, we're going to have to make way now for the program Expectation with pastor and teacher Dean A. Brown of the Christ Alive Christian Center, 4217-19, Vario Avenue. Bronx, New York, USA. 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
4: Hundreds of thousands of acres. See how great a forest a little fire kindles. And the tongue is a fire, a world of iniquity. The tongue is so set among our members that it defiles the whole body and sets on fire the course of nature, and it is set on fire by hell. What he's saying, the tongue, he's talking about the tongue, you know, a small thing doing good things, and it relates it all to the tongue. And he's letting us know, your tongue can be the thing that burns down everything or steers a ship and get it to where it needs to go. Your tongue. Your tongue. Your tongue. What's in your mouth? What are you saying about yourself? What are you saying about your children? What are you saying about your spouse?

0: inappropriate. And recently, she was angry at some adults in her family, particularly one. And she said, she used to say, tell me all the time, that I'm no good. And the only thing I'm good for is to one day be a certain kind of dancer. And so now that I'm that, I guess she's happy. And this was a formative adult with authority in her life, said that over her. And now she herself saying, I am the very thing that you said I'd be. Words are powerful. And you know the part about the story that's so sad? She is probably, among her siblings, the smartest of all of them. And this particular individual has said some negative things about others. What you say can shape a child's life for can either lift them up to achieving far more than anybody thinks they could ever achieve, or it could take a highly intelligent child and cause them to fail in life once you get them to believe what you keep saying about them. Your tongue's powerful. What you say to or about your child matters. It matters. It matters. The tongue determines what you're going to have. The Bible tells us that we must bridle our tongue. Amen? When we bridle our tongue, that means you're putting it under control. We're allowing God and His Word to govern, because our words can either give life or death. The 10 spies came back. We read about Caleb, what he said was in his heart. 10 spies came back seeing the same things and said, we can't take the land. 2 said, we can. The people believed the 10. And instead of stepping into the fullness of what God has promised, they had to walk around the wilderness for 40 years till some of them died out. Words are powerful. Amen?
1: Amen.
0: Okay? But when you, especially now when you put words and heart together as one, and you believe it. Okay, Lord, I go there. There's a reason why there's certain things I don't jest. There's certain things I don't jest. There's certain things I don't say over to anybody or over myself in a joking way. Because you say it enough, your heart begins to believe it, and then your heart and mouth come into agreement, and it begins to be produced. Now, let me say this, because most of the people sitting in this room, all right, have come in some way or form through issues of oppression in some way or form. The problem with lack of progress is beliefs and words. See, I'm a reader. I love history. And in some of the worst conditions of racism, we have men and women who rose to some of the highest heights. You can't bank with us. So some guys went out and started their own bank and succeeded. You get the point, all right? You can't shop here. So they went and started their own business and succeeded. Became millionaires in the midst of oppression. I may not be able to walk through the front door, but a millionaire is going through the back door, and you broke. I'm going through the front door. You see, you get the point here? Because what they believed about themselves lifted them above what anybody can ever say. You look at some of the individuals in this world, because a

0: well, you have never examined it. All you see is that they're rich. All you see is that they're rich and sometimes super rich. But you never back up to their place of beginnings. You never back up to the place where nobody believed in them, but they believed in themselves. And when people are saying they can't do, they believed that they could. And they kept pressing at it. And they kept pressing. Some of them failed 5, 10 times, but they kept pressing. They just believed that it was theirs. And they would talk about it. People would mock them and laugh. But guess what? One day, the laughers stopped laughing. The mockers stopped mocking. Because what they believed and declared came to pass in their lives. Everybody has problems. Some that is formed by your own stupidity and my own stupidity. And some just because you're living among wickedness. But how you respond matters. And you can always spend your time worrying about who doesn't like you to the point that you don't really like yourself. See, and I'll tell you this, if you give place to God, He'll teach you some powerful life lessons. Opportunity is open and you're stepping forward, and then the devil or somebody says, well, who do you think you are? You don't belong there. You get the point here. But you got to believe and open your mouth. So I don't care what you say. Problems show up. One reason problems show up is because the devil is trying to keep you from where you ought to be.
1: Yes, Lord.
0: And what you believe and say about yourself make a difference. Yes. I value God's word as I wrap up this today. I value what it has to say about me. Amen? I value what it has to say about me. I'm Jamaican by birth. American by choice. Okay? I love Jamaica where I was born. And I will love Jamaica until the Lord has said, your time's finished now. Wrap up. Come on home. I love America where I live.
2: Amen.
3: Amen.
2: Amen.
0: I read where one sport person said they don't want to wear the America 250 thing on their uniform, you know, because America had slavery in its history. And I said to myself, it is so problematic to me that you can't see any good. You can't see a reason. Find me because if you ask me, I can sit down and talk to you about a couple hours about some problems and some issues with Jamaica from where I came. Okay, I wish we just had everything about Jamaica. The nice beaches and the wonderful resorts and all this. I can tell about our political history that is an absolute mess. I can tell you some stuff that was some wickedness for men to get in place of power. Yeah. You understand where I'm coming from? And they weren't done by somebody look different.
3: No.
0: They were done by some of the same people over their own people to have power over them. But when I look at Jamaica, I know it has problems. I know it has issues. But guess what? I love Jamaica. Because there's some wonderful, beautiful people in there in that nation. Wonderful, good things that have come out of Jamaica. Come on, people. Come on, think about Jamaica. Think about if even rap music owes its existence to Jamaica. Come on now. But I can spend my life griping about the problems. There are problems in America.
3: Yes.
0: The history has some ugliness in it.
3: Yes.
0: But the history has some good in it.
3: Yes.
0: For example, you people don't know this. If America did not enter World War II, the world would be different today. The biggest mistake in World War II was when the Japanese brought the Americans in by attacking Pearl Harbor. It shifted the war. And I'm just simply saying to you, there are good things in this country. So when we celebrate a nation, when you celebrate a person, you are not saying everything about them is perfect. You're not saying they never messed up. Amen. But the very place you curse with your mouth is the very place that's empowered you to be where you are today.
3: Yes.
0: to some other nations, you could never be the sports hero you are. And as a matter of fact, if you are the hero, you're not making the money. I'm just saying to you folks, watch it. You young people, watch it. Be very careful of what you believe and say, because you'll be shaping, you'll be letting problems cause you to say the wrong thing and shape a future that you don't want, and you sure don't want it for your children. Stand up with me, please. But God wants us to understand this so that we will speak life in every situation.
1: 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And there you can, you know, listen to many of our messages that have been recorded and saved for your blessing and benefit. In Jesus' name, have a wonderful, wonderful day.

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Join us again tomorrow right here inside the Hope of Glory Morning Show. Let me welcome you if you have just joined us.

Let me declare this morning that you are healed. Carisha, blessings to you, my friend. All those who are just joining in, all those who are sharing the live, all those who are tapping the screen, thank you so much for being on board, my friends.

Mr. Izzy. Or Izzy. I'm not sure which song you're referring to. You have to give me the name of the artist and the correct title of the song.

Blessings to you, Pastor Leon. How are you doing this morning, sir? Can I touch base with you right here on TikTok? Let me know if that's okay with you, Pastor Leon. Haven't heard you in a minute. Is that okay with you?

0: Praise the Lord. Praise the Lord. Good to hear from you, Sir Leon Grandison. That's Pastor Leon. How are you doing this morning, sir?
1: Bless the Lord, the man of God. I am not bad. Giving God thanks. Giving God thanks. Amen.
0: Giving God.
1: How are you doing?
0: I am doing well, man. It's glad to see you. See, TikTok has a way of connecting, you know, a lot of people who we haven't really spoke to in a minute. But I bless God for you, sir. Of course, you know, you can let listeners know how we know each other. You were one of those pastors who gave me an opportunity to share the word. You know, at some point I was saying, you know I'm on radio. I know I'm doing well in terms of ministering to people. But I didn't get much opportunities in sharing the word in a church setting. And I was blessed to come out to your church. Now, maybe I think on a couple of occasions, I think it was more than one occasion, you invited me to preach at your church. But it has been a blessing. Pastor Leon, I bless God for you. I saw you this morning requesting that one from Jermaine. I'm going to play that one for you later on. But any words of encouragement you'd like to leave with the listeners here this morning, sir?
1: Well, listen, as we're in our convocation right now, and the theme suggests a powerful thing. Psalm 23, verse 5, he prepares a table in the presence of your enemies. Mm-hmm. I want to encourage the believers online that they serve a God who is able to seat them in the presence of their enemies. And not just seat them, but he also prepares a meal, amen, in the mm-hmm. presence of their enemies. And this goes out to show that there's a divine covering over your life. In spite mm-hmm. of what the enemy is trying, mm-hmm. you're going to be favored. Hallelujah. Amen. Somebody needs to praise the Lord.
0: Amen.
1: And so in the presence of your enemy, they will try all sorts of things. The attacks will come, man of God. But glory be to God. He doesn't stop blessing you. And going back to where we started out, I want to give God thanks for you because you came. We grew up in Garberley. We grew up in the same church, mm-hmm. and we're there ministering, you know, together. All right. And so it was a pleasure having you shared at my church. And so I really give God thanks for you. Amen. For all the time you visited me and you shared the word of God encouraging my congregation. So I give God thanks. And, you know, I bless the Lord. And it's always a pleasure listening on your radio station, whether it be YouTube or the TikTok program. I Amen. Give God thanks for you, man of God. Thank you.
0: Amen. That's Pastor Leon Grandison, the host pastor over there at the Lighthouse Assembly, Mount View in Spanish Town. Can you give them an idea where your church is located? So if anybody is in that area, they can come on down and be a part of your congregation. Over to you, Pastor Leon.
1: Well, yes. My church is located in the Spanish Town community. Somebody would call it Greendale Community. You pass through Greendale, head through to Keystone, and behind the community of Keystone, they will find a community called Mount View. It's not Mountain View. 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
0: Mm-hmm.
1: You have to go for Mount View. That's right in Greendale Community, past the Keystone, and there you will find us. Feel free to visit us anytime. Our Amen. Worship time is between 9:30 to 12. God bless you, man of God. Thanks for the invite.
0: God bless you too, Pastor Leon. Anytime. I always remember kindness. I always remember just trusting me with your congregation. And of course, those days were a blessing. I remember I preached a message at your church. It was from Job 23, verse 10. You know, when he has tried me, I shall come forth as gold. So that's church over there at Mount View. Mount View, not Mountain View, but Mount View over there in Keystone, Spanish Town. Bless you, Pastor Leon. Thank you for stopping by this morning.
1: God bless you.
0: God bless you too.

I see there's a new life link up this morning. Sister Avida, Sister Gamola, you guys are linking up this morning. I see you, right?

Blessings to you, Minister Joe. One of my favorite ministers here on TikTok. Blessings to you, sir. Thank you for stopping by this morning.

0: He can't touch your soul this morning. Let me welcome you if you've just joined us. You're inside of the Hope of Glory Morning Show with yours truly, Rasheen Douglas, the Christ in me, the Hope of Glory. Son of Bishop C.L. Thompson and Sister E. Farquharson. The devil hates me. I know the devil hates you this morning.
1: In this war, and I'm fighting.
0: Evangelist Charnette, thank you for coming on board. Those who are coming on for the first time, those who are following, thank you for doing so, my friends.

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1: Sister Gamola, thank you so much. For I need it.
2: For I need
1: most of all. Gene Clark, I see you. I see you. Oh. Judith Mignot, I see you. Janet Blessings, I see you.
3: Is like a jigsaw.
1: Those who are following for the first time, I see you. Thank you so much.
3: When the pieces.
1: Ingrid Purpose, I see you, Ingrid. Eva Dunkley, I see you. Good morning.
4: I try my best, Lord.
1: Do you need a surplus this morning?
4: Put them back.
1: The Lord will give you more than enough.

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You need a surplus? 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

0: and fishing.
1: Let me say good morning to you if you have just joined us. Welcome. Let me say good afternoon to you if you are in another time zone. You're presently saying it's afternoon. You know who you are this morning. My friends over there in the UK. What's the time at the moment in the UK? Let me know. You have to move forward this morning. There are too many miles behind you.

son of Minister Sebastian Breaman, this one too many miles behind me. It's Retro Thursday.

blessings to you, Carla Green. 10 minutes in, 10 a.m. in Louisiana. 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

0: many weeks.
1: Lady Trish, I see you. Good morning. Ashley Howell, blessings to you. Carrie Stevens Higgins, all those are following for the first time. Thank you for doing so, my friends. Are we?

0: Joy Spaulding, I see you this morning.
1: Many sunsets lie behind them.
0: We're almost getting ready to pull things down this morning, my friends. I wish I could be here with you all day. I'm going to try that one day. Not sure when that day will come, when I'll be on for the entire day. I'll spend maybe like 12 hours with you guys. Not sure if that's going to be possible. But let's see. I'll bring some guests in and they'll do their thing and we can just have a great time, right? It's Retro Thursday. Retro Thursday.
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0: to Calgary this morning. Not Calgary. If anybody know this morning, it's Calvary, not Calgary. If you're here in Edmonton, you know that we're 3 hours away from Calgary. But the song says, lead me to Calvary, right?
1: It's Retro Thursday. Retro Thursday. Right here.

even though we're almost at the end of the show. 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Go ahead and follow. Go ahead and share. Lead me, Lord. 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

bless you, Charlene Spencer. 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
1: I'll cross
0: that. Son of Kenneth Copeland on this one, 'cause he lives.
1: After I've fought.
0: Really want to thank you this morning for keeping my company. Right here inside at the Hope of Glory Morning Show. Didn't intend to stay so long, but you know how it goes at times. When the Spirit of the Lord is moving, when the songs are flowing, when you are connecting.

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1: When I play this one, it brings memories to my soul. 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
0: Help us cope. In this world,
1: ancient words will guide us home. Ancient words ever true.
0: Changing me
1: and changing you. Oh, let the ancient words impart. Again, really want to thank you for keeping my company. Really want to thank you for being here this morning. Thank you so much for making it HGG Radio. Thank you so much for making it the Hope of Glory Morning Show. Join me again tomorrow, my friends. Same place, right here at 8 Eastern Standard Time. 7 o'clock if you're in Jamaica. There's a blessing with your name written on it.

from Bill Gloria Gator. Title of this one, I Call Him Lord. We heard from Michael W. Smith, Ancient Words, Kenneth Copeland, Because He Lives, Elvis Presley, In the Garden, Rambos, Sheltered in the Arms of God, Brooklyn Tabernacle Choir, Lead Me, Lord. What an awesome time we had this morning, my friends.

I can see that you're still here. Some of you are saying, man of God, I'm not going anywhere. But I have to go this morning. But I'm loving these songs.

Somebody I know, somebody would say this, you know. It reminds me when I used to listen to You, Man of God, on Love 101. No, the next one you're going to hear, this one will definitely remind you.

My moderator told me just to wait until we hit 150K over there on TikTok. That's 150K likes. So if you're on TikTok, help us reach that goal this morning by tapping the screen, sharing the live, even though we're coming to a beautiful close this morning. And everything good must continue. You know we're going to continue tomorrow, all right? It's not coming to an end. And if you're coming on for the first time, thank you for following. Janet Francis, Rayvan472, thank you for following, my friend. All those who are following for the first time, thank you so much, my friends. Somebody's asking what time do I start? I start at 7 o'clock Jamaica time. Ooh. 6 o'clock right here in Edmonton. 8 o'clock if you're on the Eastern time zone. Whichever time zone normally tunes in. 1 o'clock if you're in the UK. That's the time I'll be on tomorrow for the Hope of Glory morning show. Cornerstone, I see you. Lati, I see you. Eastern Forest, I see you. Thank you for tapping, my friends.

0: Can anybody tell me here, when did I normally play this song? And where was I working at that time? This is a pop quiz this morning. It's not Love 101 FM. If somebody who knows me from way, way back, it's Gospel JFM, but I want you to tell me, when did I normally play this one? When did I normally play this song? For those who remember, it's a long time ago, almost 10 years ago.
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0: Let me go over to our friends over here on YouTube.

Somebody says at the beginning, no. Cornerstone. Antoinette Richards. My friend Alcia McFarlane. Yes, this was the song I normally play at the end of the program. And what better way to close out with this one? I started doing radio 10 years ago. 10 years ago. I'm getting old. Can't believe 10 years goes by so quickly. So this was the one I used to close out. I don't remember my outro, but I remember I used to come on. I used to say, wonderful, merciful Savior. This is where we pull the curtains down. Inside Arise JA, right here on Gospel JAFM. You remember those days? But this is where we pull the curtains down, right here on HGG Radio, Higher Ground Gospel Radio. Right here inside of the Hope of Glory morning show. Yours truly, Rashane Douglas, the Christ in me, the Hope of Glory. Thank you so much for keeping my company today. Looking forward to connecting with you tomorrow. And if it's the will of the Most High God, I will see you again tomorrow, God's willing. Tomorrow we'll aim for 200K. Today we hit 150. Thank you so much for tapping. Thank you so much for sharing. Thank you so much for following, my friends. Really, really appreciate you for doing so. Let me say this to you before I go. If God be for you, who can be against you? Let me declare this morning that you are blessed in the city, blessed in the field, blessed in your going out, blessed in your coming in, and blessed when you keep it locked into HGG Radio, Higher Ground Gospel Radio, reaching you at the highest mountain and the lowest valley. 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Go to YouTube, search for HGG Radio, and remember to subscribe. Thank you so much for taking a moment out of your day to spend a little bit with me, or maybe you have been with me from the beginning. My moderator, she has been diligent. Lots of typing, tapping, sharing, pinning, requesting. Great job again, Avita. Thank you so much for stepping in such a time as this. Carol Morrison, blessings. All those who just followed, all those who are there and you have not yet hit the follow button, this is your moment. This is your time. Whenever I'm on, you'll definitely receive a notification once you're following. Thank you so much for following, my friends. And if you're over there on YouTube, remember to subscribe. Blessings, everybody. God's richest blessings to you always. Remember to stand still and see the deliverance, see the salvation of the Lord. And if there's somebody here before I go this morning, you're betwixt two opinions. If God can save me, he can definitely save you. I want you to give your heart to the Lord this morning. Surrender your life to him. Let me pray with you before I go. Father, I thank you for those who are ready to surrender their lives to you. We pray, God, that you locate them at this moment. You'll touch their hearts. You'll bring transformation as we give her the glory. We give her the praise. In Jesus' name we pray and we say amen. Duty calls, everybody. I have to go this morning.

0: 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It's Convocation 2026. 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It's gonna be powerful. 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
1: 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And so you have power.
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2: Praise the Lord. I'm rejoicing today, and I'm giving God the glory for everything that he's done in my life, things that I never thought possible, but everything is possible with Christ. He took me from a place that I never thought I'd find my way out of, being hooked on drugs, hooked on crack cocaine, never ever imagined that I would ever escape from that. I really would have rather died to even think of getting free from it. But God is faithful. I thank God for what he's done. He's set me free from that. I don't have to do that anymore. I slept in abandoned buildings. I smoked crack in backyards and on rooftops, in train stations. Wherever I could smoke it, I smoked it. Having a family, leaving my family, abandoning them, and just doing what was pleasing me. But I was being blind by the crack. And crack was my God. And I served it well. But today I can tell you I'm serving Christ Jesus. And he's well. It is well with him. Hallelujah. And I just want to encourage you today that Jesus Christ is able to set you free. The Bible says he saves you completely. And I know that I'm completely saved. I'm completely delivered from crack. God has given me everything that the enemy stole from me. He's given me my wife back. He's given me my children back. He's given me jobs back. He's given me 2 children that I prayed for. And I'm rejoicing today because God is good. He's washed me

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mind for increase. Increase, increase, increase. 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Just touch two people, say increase. 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

0: come unto me.
1: I was visiting in a Christian home, and as we sat down to study from the Word of God, the mother began to cry. And she said to me, "Reverend Woodard, I have a 17-year-old son who used to be so nice and kind to me and his sisters and brothers, but now he has become involved with bad company. He's become mean, stubborn, and even curses at me, his mother. Can you say anything to him that might help?" And I called the young man to me and said, "Son, I have a few words of wisdom from God I'd like to speak. Would you listen?" And this is what I said to him: "Speak gently to your mother, son, for she's your dearest friend. She watches o'er you day by day with a love that will never end. 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When you're filled with grief and sorrow, she wipes the tears away. Speak gently to your mother, son, for she always cares for you. Though the world may coldly turn away, your mother will be ever true. 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And think of her prayers to the Father to guide and protect you each day. Speak gently to your mother, son, for the time will surely come when you'll miss that voice so soft and low as it welcomes the wanderer home. And you'll wish you'd made her happy and had smoothed each troubled wave when you stand alone in sorrow at your mother's silent grave. Speak gently to your mother, son, and never cause her pain. For the time will come when you give the world to have her back

0: Exodus 14. At Etham, the Lord said to Moses,
1: "Tell the people of Israel to turn back and camp across from Pi-hahiroth near Baal-zephon, between Migdol and the Red Sea. The king will think they were afraid to cross the desert and that they are wandering around trying to find another way to leave the country. I will make the king stubborn again, and he will try to catch you. Then I will destroy him and his army. People everywhere will praise me for my victory, and the Egyptians will know that I really am the Lord."
0: The Israelites obeyed the Lord and camped where he told them. When the king of Egypt heard that the Israelites had finally left, he and his officials changed their minds and said,
2: "Look what we have done. We let them get away, and they will no longer be our slaves."
0: The king got his war chariot and army ready. He commanded his officers in charge of his 600 best chariots and all his other chariots to start after the Israelites. The Lord made the king so stubborn that he went after them, even though the Israelites proudly went on their way. But the king's horses and chariots and soldiers caught up with them while they were camping by the Red Sea near Pi-hahiroth and Baal-zephon. When the Israelites saw the king coming with his army, they were frightened and begged the Lord for help. They also complained to Moses.
3: "Wasn't there enough room in Egypt to bury us? Is that why you brought us out here to die in the desert? Why did you bring us out of Egypt anyway? While we were there, didn't we tell you to leave us alone? We had rather be slaves in Egypt than die in this desert."
0: But Moses answered,
4: "Don't be afraid. Be brave, and you will see the Lord save you today. These Egyptians will never bother you again. The Lord will fight for you, and you won't have to do a thing."
0: The Lord said to Moses,
1: "Why do you keep calling out to me for help? Tell the Israelites to move forward. Then hold your walking stick over the sea. The water will open up and make a road where they can walk through on dry ground. I will make the Egyptians so stubborn that they will go after you. Then I will be praised because of what happens to the king and his chariots and cavalry. The Egyptians will know for sure that I am the Lord."
0: All this time, God's angel had gone ahead of Israel's army, but now he moved behind them. A large cloud had also gone ahead of them, but now it moved between the Egyptians and the Israelites. The cloud gave light to the Israelites, but made it dark for the Egyptians, and during the night they could not come any closer. Moses stretched his arm over the sea, and the Lord sent a strong east wind that blew all night until there was dry land where the water had been. The sea opened up, and the Israelites walked through on dry land with a wall of water on each side. The Egyptian chariots and cavalry went after them. But before daylight, the Lord looked down at the Egyptian army from the fiery cloud and made them panic. Their chariot wheels got stuck, and it was hard for them to move. So the Egyptians said to one another,
5: "Let's leave these people alone. The Lord is on their side, and he's fighting against us."
0: The Lord told Moses,
1: "Stretch your arm toward the sea. The water will cover the Egyptians and their cavalry and chariots."
0: Moses stretched out his arm, and at daybreak the water rushed toward the Egyptians. They tried to run away, but the Lord drowned them in the sea. The water came and covered the chariots, the cavalry, and the whole Egyptian army that had followed the Israelites into the sea. Not one of them was left alive. But the sea had made a wall of water on each side of the Israelites, so they walked through on dry land. On that day, when the Israelites saw the bodies of the Egyptians washed up on the shore, they knew that the Lord had saved them. Because of the mighty power he had used against the Egyptians, the Israelites worshipped him and trusted him and his servant Moses.
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you know, tempted and tried. I need a savior. One who can help me in my burdens to bear. Yes, he will. I must.